this coffee shop, hear the barista call an oat milk latte in your name, and I look up from my phone and think there's no chance it's you, but it is. You'll say hi, I'll say hi, how are you? You'll say, how's your family, how's your sister? I'll say, Shannon's being Shannon. After a minute of nonsensical chatter, you'll say, well, this was really nice, maybe we should do this on

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Thank you, and I'll say tap the phone. Freddie Hendricks on the trumpet. Doris Gable at the piano.

Billy Hopper on the tenor saxophone. Keon Harrell on the trumpet. George Cables at the piano. Victor Lewis on the drums.